Pajogru, you're on 89.32 GLF, and it's great to have you on board for another show. So much was going on in 72. Women were burning their bras. Chess became the new front of the Cold War. Australia had a tectonic political shift, and Don Corleone was making people offers they couldn't refuse. And through it all, the music was wonderful. Let's dive into a year in which some were hard rocking, some were soft rocking, some were glam rocking, and Elton John was crocodile rocking.

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Ziggy Stardust, the bisexual alien rock star, acting as a messenger for extraterrestrial beings. There was quite a bit going on extraterrestrially in 72, including two missions to the moon, Apollo 16, during which the astronauts drove the lunar roving vehicle on the surface, achieving a speed of 17 kilometres an hour, a pace that compares favourably with my morning commute along Parramatta Road. And Apollo 17, the last time man stepped foot on the moon. On the way to the moon, Harrison Schmitt took a picture of the Earth from 30,000 kilometres away, which was the first time an image of the entire Earth had been captured in a single shot. It's a stunning picture, came to be known as the Blue Marble photo. And somewhat closer to home, though still up high, the beauty of the Earth was also being admired by John Denver.

Some good advice there from the Doobie Brothers, and exactly what we'll be doing here on 89.32 GLF. What a year was 1972.

Happy by the Rolling Stones, one of the very rare instances where Keith Richards and not Mick Jagger sang the lead vocals. Now, I don't know how happy he was, but on January 24th, 1972, Japanese soldier Soishi Yokoi, apologies if I've mispronounced his names, but I imagine he'd have a pretty ordinary attempt at Joseph Joguru, was discovered in the jungles of Guam having failed to surrender in the 28 years that had elapsed since the end of World War II. He became quite a celebrity upon his return to Japan, and his comment in his first press conference, quote, "It is with much embarrassment that I return," unquote, gained widespread popularity. I've said that numerous times myself at many bars and restaurants in Sydney over the years. Well, I imagine he was pretty stressed at the commencement of his time on the island. I think his mental state upon being located could best be summed up by Billy Thorpe.

Keep it tuned right here, guys, in 89.32 GLF. Ahead, we have a song of unbridled optimism, another looking at what we're doing to nature, and one synonymous with burning underwear. But right now, a beautiful Bee Gees ballad.

T-Rex and Children of the Revolution. Our own Children of the Revolution finally achieved the outcome they desired for so long when in December of 1972, for the first time in 23 years, the Federal Australian Labor Party, led by Gough Whitlam, won office. Now, this is a music show, guys, not a political one, but there has never been a closer nexus between music and politics as there was during that election campaign. Whilst they articulated what they were going to do if elected, the ALP also came up with a slogan that cut straight through to the core of why a change was needed. Their message was simple. The coalition were tired and stale and had been in power too long. That slogan was everywhere, on posters, on T-shirts, but most effectively, in song. In putting their case forward to govern, they simply said to the electorate, "It's time."

Never Rains in California, the tale of a man's search for fame in the world of acting. He wasn't successful, but others were. And what were we watching of those who had made it in 72? Well, quite a mix. First and foremost, the movie some consider the greatest ever made, The Godfather. It's certainly in the conversation, in which Michael Corleone, Al Pacino, simultaneously rises and falls, depending on your perspective, from war hero soldier to head of a crime family. Balancing the genius of The Godfather that year, we had Beware the Blob, and why they never made Son of the Blob, I'll never know, and also The Thing with Two Heads, the story of a man who literally ends up with two heads on his shoulders. Some of the shots in that movie, not surprisingly, considering it was made on a minimal 70s budget, did show a person who could have been more accurately described as the thing with two heads and a ridiculously implausible wide chest. Meanwhile, Liza Minnelli was dancing and singing up a storm in Cabaret, the Poseidon Adventure, in which a cruise ship flipped over mid-voyage, kicked off the long line of 70s disaster movies. Here in Oz, The Adventures of Barry McKenzie became the first Australian film to take $1 million locally. And in Deliverance, four businessmen who decided to kayak down a remote river had very unpleasant things happening to them at the hands of the locals. This being a family show, I'd best not get more explicit than that. Albert Hammond, meanwhile, was having his own unpleasant experiences involving rivers, though his were due to pollution rather than sexual offenders.

Now on 89.3 2GLF, what a year. The true story of Deep Purple trying to make an album with the clock ticking, no accommodation available, and people being pulled out of buildings as they burnt to the ground. This is Smoke on the Water.

Brand New Key by Melanie, in which she makes the assessment that she's done all right for a girl. Many other girls were doing all right back in 72 when what was then known as the Women's Liberation Movement was in full swing. Women were burning their bras as a symbol of throwing off the shackles of male oppression. Now, I'm not sure who came up with that idea, but I don't think too many men were complaining. Unfortunately for the guys, protests by way of the removal of female underwear stopped there. It was said of the women who had gone down this path but later decided to wear their bras again, that that experience for them was like going back to work after retirement. You were doing the same thing, but at a lower level. In any case, that year the movement got their iconic theme song on 89.32 GLF. What a year.

Australia's own Helen Reddy. She was ours at the time, though she did a few years later officially become American. And speaking of America, here they are with Ventura Highway.

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Ahead, we put a price on dreams. We have a lovely family song of maternal affection and another song of a family in all sorts of bother because Daddy couldn't keep it in his pants. But right now, Mac Davis and Baby Don't Get Hooked on Me.

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1: The Cold War opened up a new and very unlikely front in 1972 when, for a while, it seemed the attention of the whole world was, of all things, on chess. On the 11th of July, the long-anticipated match between world champion Boris Spassky of the Soviet Union and United States champion Bobby Fischer commenced in Iceland. This was East versus West, capitalism versus communism, the USSR versus the USA, battling it in a whole new forum. Fischer won. He was an absolute chess prodigy. But he was also a dead set weirdo. No doubt things were a little nippy in Iceland, but the passengers of Uruguayan Flight 571 were battling far greater cold in October 1972 when they crashed into the Andes Mountains, 4,300 metres above sea level. To put that in perspective, it's basically twice the height of our highest mountain, Mount Kosciuszko. 16 survivors were rescued in December, but stated that they'd had to resort to cannibalism to survive. At that time, the number one song in Australia was this, Popcorn by Hot Butter. Bet they wish they had some.

Jigsaw with How Do You Do, which is what US President Richard Nixon may have said to Soviet leader Leonid Brezhnev when he visited him in Moscow and signed the Strategic Arms Limitation Treaty, which limited how many nuclear weapons each side was going to produce. It must have been so comforting for the man in the street to think, oh goody, now they'll only have enough weapons to wipe out the entire Earth's population five times over rather than 10. I'll sleep so much more comfortably tonight. Blackfeather weren't sleeping though, they were bopping the blues.

Paul Simon there, who, while no longer feeling the love from Art Garfunkel, felt plenty from his mum. And before that, shame and scandal in the family. You gotta love that ending. Your daddy ain't your daddy, but your daddy don't know. Cracks me up every time. I did read once that an estimated 1 in 4 children are not fathered by the guy they believe to be their dad. That's why I agreed with my wife to have 3 kids.

On 89.3 2GLF, John Kincaid with Dreams Are Ten A Penny. The dreams of the Manly Warringah Sea Eagles were finally realised in September 1972 when they broke through for their maiden grand final win, beating Easts 19-14. 72 saw the Olympics in Munich, swimmer Shane Gould starring for Australia with 5 medals, including 3 gold. And in cricket, there was great controversy during our Ashes tour of England. With the series level at 1-1, Australian hopes were high for the third test at Headingley, where the usually grassy pitch would suit our brilliant young fast bowler, Dennis Lilly. Well, just before the test, wouldn't you know it, a fungus attacked the pitch, taking all the grass off, rendering it useless for Lilly, but perfect for their slow bowlers. Oddly enough, no other grass on the ground had been affected by the fungus. And the fungus itself, which had found its way to Leeds in the north of England, was native to the tropics. Stevie Wonder hit the nail on the head.

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Cherished by David Cassidy. He was massive in 72. Between the image, the merchandising, the good looks, he was for a time the highest paid entertainer on earth. And with that, guys, we've reached the end of another show. To quote the great Matthew Johns, it's been better than Lego. I'll leave you with a song which references Elvis, Buddy Holly, the Beatles, Bob Dylan, the Rolling Stones, the Byrds, and Janis Joplin, amongst others. It's essentially a historical, poetic overview of pop music and the society for which it provided the soundtrack. With all that subject matter, it was, not surprisingly, the longest song to enter the US Top 100. From Don McLean, American Pie. See you next time.

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0: Welcome to the show. We open this hour of I'm Not Perfect by Open Road. Going Where I've Never Been Before was brought to us by Dirk Powell. And we conclude the introduction with Why Worry by Muriel Anderson.
1: Being a good person doesn't depend on your religion, your status in life, your race, or your skin colour. 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

0: He took my place was brought to us by the Roys. Dixie was played by Nashville Mandolins. Don't Forget the Coffee, Billy Joe, was sung by Tom T. Hall. Beaumont Rag was played by Alison Krauss and Union Station.
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0: In a Jailhouse Now was sung by the Soggy Bottom Boys. The Glory of True Love was brought to us by John Prine. Big Rock Candy Mountain was played by John Hartford.
1: A lantern in the hand is worth a dozen stars. 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

0: Garage Sale was brought to us by James King. Eternity Yes 2 was played by Doyle Lawson and Quicksilver. It Rains Everywhere I Go was brought to us by the Lynn Morris Band.
1: The greatest man in history is Jesus. He had no servants, yet they called him master. He had no degree, but they called him teacher. He had no medicines, yet they called him healer. He had no army, yet kings feared him. He won no military battles, yet he conquered the world. He committed no crime, yet they crucified him. He was buried in a tomb, yet he lives today.

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1: Orphan Girl was sung by Gillian Welsh. Danvers Memories was brought to us by Larry Jackson. Nashville Cats was a duet between Lester Flatt and Earl Scruggs.
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We heard The River of Life from the Jordanaires. 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

0: We open this hour with Butcher Boy by David Pearson in 1946. Off to Sea was brought to us by the Biscuit Burners. Walk On Boy was played by the Rice Brothers.
1: The best moments in reading are when you come across something, a thought, a feeling, a way of looking at things that you'd thought special, particular to you. And here it is, set down by someone else, a person you've never met, maybe even someone long dead, and it's as if a hand has come out and taken yours.

0: You'll Get No More of Me was brought to us by the Lynn Morris Band. Why Don't You Tell Me So was played by J.D. Crow and the New South. Queen Anne's Lace was played by the Del McCoury Band.
1: Finish each day and be done with it. You have done what you could. Some blunders and absurdities no doubt crept in. Forget them as soon as you can. Tomorrow is a new day. You shall begin it serenely and with too high a spirit to be encumbered with your old nonsense.

0: Riven of Jordan, was sung by Ricky Skaggs and the Whites. Here Today and Gone Tomorrow was produced by Hazel Dickens with help from the Johnson Mountain Boys. This Old House was brought to us by the Rice Brothers.
1: The Man Who Moves a Mountain begins by carrying away small stones. Confucius.

0: When Someone Wants to Leave was sung by the Allen Brothers. Ragtime Annie was played by Byron Berline. Who's That Knocking at My Door was played by the Dreadful Snakes.
1: It is with our passions as it is with fire and water. They are good servants, but bad masters.

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0: Yellow Rose of Texas was played by the Nashville Harmonicas. The Azalea Waltz was played by the Blue Ridge Mountain Mandolin. Seven Sundays in a Row was brought to us by Blue Highway.
1: As the pupil is ready, so will the teacher apply himself.

0: One Step Ahead of the Blues was played by Rhonda Vincent and The Rage. Consider the Leaves was brought to us by the Chapmans.
1: Don't break a bird's wing and then tell it to fly. Don't break a heart and then tell it to love. Don't break a soul and then tell it to be happy. Don't see the worst in a person and expect them to see the best in you. Don't judge people and expect them to be on your side. Don't play with fire and expect to stay perfectly safe. Life is about giving and taking. You cannot expect to give bad and receive good. You cannot expect to give good and receive bad.
0: And we will go out to the hour with Running Out of Memory by Tim O'Brien.

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0: And good evening. Magandang gabi po sa inyong lahat, mga kaibigan. 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Of course, we will have some news coming up shortly. Galing pa sa Pilipinas at sa ating mga kababayan. But first of all, I would like to greet a very happy birthday sa mga celebrants sa Setyembre. Lalo na sa mga membro sa PAGASA. I would like to extend our birthday greetings to Joshua Wall nung nag-celebrate siya sa the 5th of September, Phil Lemhop on the 7th of September, Sarah Salazar on the 15th of September, Ernesto Aaron on the 15th of September, Mon Gaspi on the 21st of September, Edna Boros on the 21st of September, Brother Rene Evangelista today, 22nd of September, happy birthday. Cora Perez, Madam Cora Perez will be celebrating her birthday tomorrow. And Pete Story as well. And Fernando Gorosti on the 27th of September. At sa lahat ng mga birthday celebrants sa buwan na ito, sa September, happy, happy birthday po sa inyo lahat. It's coming from Radio Tomorrow, 89.3 FM to GLF. Magpatugtog tayo ng happy birthday songs a little bit later. At sa ngayon po, meron pong, di ba, yesterday we have celebrated the 50th, ano yun? How many years na ba yun? Yung martial law was declared in the Philippines on the 21st of September. So, 1972. Ganun ba? 72 ba yun? I don't know how many years, but let's find out what year is in martial law. A 54th anniversary. 54th anniversary sa declaration of martial law. At of course, mayroon nagra-rally dyan sa Pilipinas, and we'll bring you some of the... I will bring you some news about that. Ngayon ba? May rally?
1: 21st.
0: No, isang araw. I didn't know that. There might be. Yeah, that's right. Okay, so that's good. Remembering martial law, of course, is something that a lot of people are really very emotional on, some of them, because what happened to them, to their families. And di ko alam, 54 na pala. It's been a long time, no? 54 years of martial rule, yeah, military rules in the Philippines. I'm not sure if it's the same microphone that you get. Well, hello.
1: Hindi ko marinig.
2: Can you hear me?
0: Now you're two.
2: I'm
0: number two?
2: Two.
0: Yeah.
2: Hindi ko marinig.
0: Okay, I can hear you. Okay, mga balita po mamaya about martial law, rallies, renew calls versus corruption. And of course, yung kahapon daw, last, 21st, mayroon daw nag-rally sa ano. We haven't got news for that. Maybe if we can share us some of the news on that. Another one, just like a community announcement po, mga kaibigan. If you know a young person doing amazing things, Young Champion Awards will be held at the Greater Western Sydney dito sa... ito po yung ganapin dito sa Catholic Club, Liverpool Catholic Club at 7 PM on Friday the 30th of October. This is to recognize the achievements of young people under 19 and the valuable contribution they make to the local community. So, there are 20 categories, 20 plus categories, individual, group, and special needs. So kung mayroon kayong mga kabataan dyan, young ones that are doing great things to the community, to their community, and you want to nominate them for an award. Young Champions Award. Dito po ay on Saturday, the 10th of October, dito sa Liverpool Catholic Club from 7 p.m. If you want to nominate now, you can go online to youngchampionsawards.com. That online again is youngchampionsawards.com. Yan po. Pwede kayo dyan mag-nominate sa inyong mga kabataan para po sila ma-encourage na gumawa pa ng mabuti o kabutihan dito sa kanilang sariling community. Alright, let's have another song, and this time is Donna Cross, Kapag Tumibok.

0: Okay, that's Kapag Tubibog ang Puso by Duna Cross, and thank you for our friends there in Loriga, Cebu City, sa ating apo si John Kale, Danthea, and Azaria Lourdes. Happy birthday po. Happy birthday, shout out, happy birthday to GC Solano. 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Of course, best regards to ating mga kababayan dyan. Anabelia Miguel is also tuning in. Of course, Sir Larry Perez and Cora Perez. And my sweet, I think Sarah was there somewhere. Yes, Sarah Salazar was also watching. You know what, this morning, this afternoon, we had a little bit of a walk along the beach.
1: Oh, saan?
0: Dito sa Lady Davidson.
1: Saan yun?
0: Lady Davidson Beach and
1: saan?
0: Brighton Lisons Beach.
1: Oh, Brighton Lisons.
0: So from
1: Ramsgate.
0: From Ramsgate.
1: Oh, yeah. Diba? Nag-stay kayo doon.
0: Ang sarap ng hangin, no?
1: Talaga.
0: Masarap talaga yung
1: bakit nag-stay kayo doon?
0: Simoy ng hangin.
1: Did you stay there?
0: No. We just go there and have a walk
1: along
0: the shore. And ang lamig din naman. Kasi ano yung ano panahon.
1: So anong oras kayo pumunta? Kaya palang parang inaantok ka.
0: Oh. So yeah, I think we there mga nearly 12 na.
1: Ah, 12.
0: 12 o'clock.
1: Umaga.
0: Hindi, umaga. Mga 12 na. At we were expecting that fish and chips shops along the water was open, but na renovated pala.
1: Ayun. And then so wala kami dalang pagkain.
0: Wala kami dalang pagkain. But along the yung sa ano talaga Brighton Lisons area, maraming shops talaga.
1: Oo,
0: the whole lane is all food.
1: All seafood. Yes.
0: Yeah. So we found fish and shops. Fish and chips.
1: Yes.
0: And it was
1: yung corner. Masarap dyan. Yung corner na seafood siya. It's nice.
0: And sa atin naman mga kaibigan na gustong manonood sa New Year's Eve, mayroon na pong available tickets na pwede ninyong applyan.
1: New Year's Eve?
0: Oo.
1: Talaga?
0: New Year's Eve. Kung gusto mong doon kayo nakatutok sa fireworks sa Cahill Expressway.
1: Yeah.
0: Yung Cahill Expressway.
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1: Oh, 2nd of October. 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
1: 5 tickets.
0: Yung Cahill Expressway is just right on top the
1: bridge.
0: Hindi sa bridge, on top
1: diba
0: the train station.
1: Papuntang Bondi Junction, Cahill Express. Diba? Kasi minsan pag nawawala ako,
0: yeah.
1: I know I can see
0: but
1: that.
0: But the Cahill Expressway, sa during the, ano, the fireworks,
1: mm-mm,
0: you will be standing or sitting on top of
1: the bridge,
0: Circular K station.
1: Circular K.
0: Yeah, that's the Cahill Expressway there.
1: Okay.
0: And you are actually facing directly to the Opera House.
1: Wow.
0: No, the bridge, Sydney Harbour Bridge, where the action takes place. Okay, so I remember last time that the kids were still small.
1: Yeah,
0: and
1: you
0: went there. We went there.
1: I haven't been to the ano.
0: It was really magical, you know.
1: Yeah.
0: And when you go there, when you actually see the fireworks coming down on you, because when you look up and then the fireworks. But there were a lot of people, and the challenge was to go home because the train is really full.
1: Talaga?
0: Yeah, yun ang pag ano. pag alis mo, pag uwi mo na. Well,
1: so. Just stay in the hotel.
0: Yeah, that's a good idea.
1: Ganda yun.
0: But if you plan to do it now, yeah. If you plan to do it, you might as well
1: book hotel. Now. Yeah. Yeah, what's the hotel that will face the ano?
0: Punta lang kayo doon sa Circular K.
1: Yeah.
0: At makita mo doon. So New Year's Eve fireworks. Free tickets are available to apply through the nyekahilexpressway.com.au. It will close on Friday, the 2nd of October 2026.
1: Okay.
0: So,
1: yeah, written that down.
0: You better hurry up, no? Another ad na po na sa community events natin coming up. It's 17 of October po yan, mga kaibigan, the 82nd Lady Gulf Landings Commemoration and Liberation Day Bowl, honoring courage, celebrating freedom, and strengthening community, will be held at the All Saints Catholic Church Parish Hall sa 17 of October from 6 p.m. onwards. Dress code will be formal, Pilipiniana Barong Tagalog military uniform. And the highlights of the night would be the commemorative tribute to our allied veterans. Mayroon pong late rain at saka may mga presentation, social dancing, live entertainment, and dinner. Just to help us finalize seating and catering, please secure a spot by Sunday, the 4th of October, 2026, by contacting John on 0414-352-606. Yan po. And, yan. Let's say, Jolina Magdagal, Chuba Choo Choo.
2: Chuba, Chuba, Chuba, Chuba, Chuba.

0: That's Julina Magdingong, Chuba Chuchu. And ngayon po, before we read the news, but don't think we read the news, so we just would like to play this happy birthday song para po sa mga birthday celebrants natin. Yeah, that's right. And of course, sa lahat ng mga September celebrants na sinasabi natin kanina. And actually, today is Brother Rene Evangelista's birthday. So, happy birthday to you. And of course, ating sinasabi dito si GC something from, I think, I was from...
1: I would like to say happy birthday.
0: Kayo from Loriga, Cebu.
1: Garage.
0: Okay. So, this is the happy birthday song for you.

Day to you. Happy birthday to all September birthday celebrants. And I wish you all a very happy birthday and a successful one. Well, mayroon pong balita pong community events tomorrow. More than 100 community, faith, and union leaders from Western Sydney and Hunter will gather opposite New South Wales Parliament tomorrow, calling for action to make Greendale homes safer and more energy efficient. The group will hold a press conference at St. Stephen's Uniting Church before heading into Parliament to meet with more than 34 MPs. There's a key demand is for the New South Wales government to introduce mandatory minimum energy efficiency rental standards, as it is being considered by Cabinet, with renters particularly vulnerable to homes that are difficult and expensive to keep cool during extreme heat. So magkaroon po ng first conference bukas with 100 plus community, faith, and union leaders. It starts at 9:30 a.m. sa St. Stephen's Uniting Church steps opposite New South Wales Parliament, Macquarie Street. So kung kayo po ay pumunta roon, I just catch the train. Public transport is the best way to get there and attend in this gathering. And that this is just calling for action to make rental homes safer and more energy efficient. And that is, this information is coming from Diana Olmos, the acting lead organizer, Sydney Alliances. Yan po. And we're just waiting for our co-host tonight to read us the news. And while we're waiting for them, let's see if I can play another song for you. At kumusta na pala kayo lahat dyan, mga kaibigan. Nandito po si Mamang Sorbitero po para sa inyo.

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0: Yes, sa points.
1: Ako yung Japan ko, libre.
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1: O yung aking ano.
0: Mayroon, alam mo ba, papuntang Melbourne, Perth, in all this, I can go all over Australia for free.
1: Yeah.
0: Ang dami kong points.
1: Ilan ang points mo?
0: Ha? 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Basta yung nakita kong points, you just need 11,000 points, you just need 5,000 points, but you just add $58 something.
1: Mm-mm.
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1: Frequent flyer.
0: Sa frequent flyer. 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Libre.
1: Ay, huwag mo na isasama yung isa.
0: Libre magsama.
2: Oh, tell us.
0: You know?
2: Ano? Alam mo ba? Si Paula just came back from Japan.
0: Japan, I know.
2: And tell us, how was your travel in Japan?
1: Oo nga. Wala akong ano ngayon eh. Kaya okay lang akong makikisilip-silip
2: na lang
1: sa inyo.
0: Yes.
1: Yeah, so...
3: Nandiyan na,
2: you're still on.
1: I'm still on. Okay. So, well, first of all, I was like so amazed with Japan and I wanna go back. Actually, next year, I'll be back.
0: Okay.
1: I'm going back there. We're holding the convention. Do you know we're actually 12,000 attendees sa convention? Mm. And I am, you know, blown away with the technology of Nu Skin. Like, honestly, if people just know how you can switch off these genes, it's all about genes, epigenetics, and all. So, ako naman, palagi lang akong natututo. Kasi, before I left, I also was so brokenhearted with, you know, with my friend that just passed, you know, before I left. And she's only 54.
0: Dito sa Sydney?
1: And she's mga kasama ko ng mga nurses. Like, okay. We were UST nurses. Mm. Pero, yeah. Kumbaga, like, of all people, hindi mo akalain na, you know,
0: yeah,
1: you'll actually experience that. Daig pa yung breakup sa sakit eh. Sobrang sakit. Mm-hmm. So, but I was actually distracted because of the, you know, of the convention.
0: Mm-hmm.
1: Parang na-ano ako. Binuhos ko na lang.
0: Mm-mm.
1: Pero actually, you know, depression is real. 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
1: Anything you need. 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And then,
3: Street foods.
1: 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Oh, yeah. Sarap din ng ramen.
3: Yeah.
1: And then, we also went to, marami kami. And, ang maganda, ang mura. Mm-mm. Ang mura na, ang linis pa,
3: mm-mm,
1: ang gagalang pa nila. And mm-mm, then, yung Grab,
3: yeah,
1: and hindi Grab, Uber.
3: Oo.
1: It's like siguro equivalent of like mga $8 to $10 lang.
3: Kamura. Yeah.
1: So I think, you know, if you wanna go to Japan, Japan is my favorite place now.
3: Yeah. Okay. Another place that I like is Busan in Korea. So in Korea, it's so nice.
1: Talaga?
3: Oh yeah. I think we should go there.
1: Oh. Pero ang layo eh, no?
3: Hindi nyo alam. No. I was, iba wala ako ng ilang 16
1: ibang
3: days.
1: Si, ano, umali si 16 ate.
3: 16 days.
1: Mm-mm.
3: 10 araw doon.
2: Doon so, yun na na eh. Hindi ko lang sinabi. Korean movies.
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3: Aywan ko kasi.
2: Nabunta ka sa Baybay? Sa
3: but
2: Baybay.
3: I know, yes, I went there. Oh my God, naglakad ako doon. But umuulan.
2: Mm-hmm.
3: 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Kaya, but pag nakita nyo yung aking TikTok sa Busan, ako lang mag-isa kumakain sa tapat ng Baybay is ano. Tama yung sinabi mo. It's always good to go with people that you are compatible with.
1: At saka yung walang,
3: yes.
1: Sobra, actually, yes. Kunyari, alis kami, no? Walang problema.
3: Yeah.
1: Kung ako nagbayad ngayon,
3: yeah,
1: go.
3: Yeah.
1: O next time, ako na. No, yeah. Walang dapat iniisip na, magkano to, ha? Kailangan time. But, at the end of the day, of course, we're very mindful na para mag-enjoy tayo ng samahan, kailangan huwag tayo magiging pabigat sa isa't isa.
3: That's true.
1: So, magiging ano lang tayo, sensitive, pero hindi rin tayo magiging masyadong mabilang.
3: Yeah.
1: Parang at the end of the day, buti nga kasama ka pa eh. 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Soju dyan!
3: Ilan kayo sa tatlo. Kwarto? Wow,
1: tatlo.
3: That's nice.
1: So, yeah. we're just happy. So many things. After that, we went to Cebu pa, and then Manila
3: Cebu?
1: Pa.
3: Cebu?
1: Oo, Cebu.
3: Wow, never been to Cebu. Sabi ko, pag pumunta sila sa susunod na mission, sama ako sa Cebu.
1: Mm-mm.
3: Hindi pa ako.
1: Pero sa Japan, din. Like, you know, talaga, I really went there specifically to learn.
3: Okay.
1: It's more on convention. Yes. Because, like, if you just know what will be, you know, launch in the next coming months, and I'm happy na... Nagulat ako kasi yung umatenda ko ng convention ko nung... more than 25 years ago when I attended a convention in the US, that person that I met, na talagang I'm already inspired by that, Kaneko ang pangalan, Japanese. Ganun pa rin itsura niya.
3: Talaga.
1: Hindi pa rin nagbabago. So,
3: siguro sa ano yun, sa kanyang whatever it is that he's using or whatever it is that
1: exactly.
3: he's eating or, you
1: exactly.
3: know.
1: So, most of all
3: that.
1: The people that I met 25 years ago in this business because our convention was all about anti-aging. So, dapat lang naman na
3: bata
1: tayo ang mukhang bata. Kasi
3: of
1: kung
3: course,
1: kunyari,
3: kagaya mo.
1: Pag kunyari nakita ka ng, but ikaw, di ba? So, we have to really be the product of the product first.
3: Yeah,
1: and then, we go from there. E si Lisa nga, lakad ng lakad, nakaka 15,000 steps na kami.
3: So,
1: Pero hindi kami napapagod, yeah, diba?
3: That's good.
1: Ang pagod, yeah, namin pagdating namin dito. 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Ouch.
3: Yeah.
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3: 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Oh my God. Yan yung... 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Si Dulce Amor. 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
3: Yes.
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3: 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Okay. 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

0: Himig ng Pasko.
1: 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Sabi ko nga mga kaibigan, ngayong 22nd daw is the start of Christmas Bear. Ayan, December, November, September. Diba? So, yan ba'y totoo?
2: Well, that's the ngayon, traditional Filipino.
1: Ah, the traditional Filipino is September 22nd is the start of Filipino music Christmas. Okay? Christmas, yes, songs.
2: Ang oras na po natin ngayon, madam, is 3 minutes past 9 o'clock and it's time for Madam Ring, Madam Pao, Dr. Love Fortune.

0: Just yesterday
1: when I was in love. Yes, that's what it says in English, okay? Sharon Kunita. Yes. Filipino kahapon lamang. Just yesterday. Yeah, totoo yan. Minsan, umiibig tayo, and minsan, nawawala. 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Yes, of course, 82nd Leyte Golf Landings Commemoration and Liberation Day Ball, honoring courage, celebrating freedom, strengthening community. 17th of October, 2026, 6 p.m. onwards, Parish Hall, All Saints Catholic Church, Liverpool. Ayan po mga kaibigan, sa October 17, the Leyte Golf Landing po, landings, si General Douglas MacArthur, I shall return. Sa Palo. Palo?
0: Palo, Leyte.
1: Palo, Leyte. Yes, for mga kaibigan.
2: Ha? You been there?
1: Of course. Yeah. May retrato ako, no, dyan sa telepono.
2: Okay. Good.
1: In 2011, when we went there for the first mission in Giwan.
2: Ah, that's right.
1: Yes. Nag-drop by kami sa Palo. Evening highlights, solemn commemorative tribute to all our allied veterans, vibrant cultural presentation celebrating Filipino heritage, social dancing, live entertainment, and dinner po. Ayan. RSVP is essential. October 4, kung gusto nyo pong mag-book, yung aking kapartner po dito, June Zalazar, 0414-352-606. 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So yes, mga kaibigan, yan po. Admission, a donation of $30 upon entry for our outreach mission po. Pwede po kayong magsuot ng Filipiniana, barong Tagalog, and of course, your military uniforms because this is Douglas MacArthur, I shall return sa Leyte. Yan po, mga kaibigan. So I'll take this one and I'll, yes. So,

0: nakuha nyo rin.
1: Thanks, you pa!
0: You're welcome, Quezon City.
2: Okay, mga kaibigan, yan po ay si Yoyoy.
3: No, no.
2: Ah, hindi?
3: Six Bomb Girls.
2: Okay, hindi ba yun yung spaghetti pa ba?
4: Yeah, yeah.
2: Alright, yeah.
4: Spaghetti pa ba ba?
2: Okay, akala ko si Yoyoy Villamil. Hindi, okay.
4: Joey De Leon.
2: Joey De Leon. Okay, yun pa lang. Siya pa lang yung singer. So I would like to say hello kay Maria Teresa Santiago. Good evening po, sabi niya. Good evening, tita. 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And of course, si Myrtle. And yes, everyone, magandang gabi sa inyong lahat. 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So yes, but we're warm up anyway. So balut na balut din kami dito. Yes, we're all wrapped up. So yan, mga kaibigan. So,
0: aray.
2: Sino pa nga ba? Yan, yung ating mga... And earlier, si Tita Vilma Tolosa, and of course, Marisa Anora. Hello, everyone. Doon
4: hello,
2: sa
4: mga... Jimmy Miao and yes. Tracy, my friend, and EMP. How are you? Kumusta kayo? Thanks for... watching. We just have a media release here from Viuli Calvert.
2: Yeah.
4: In regards to the
2: fiesta.
4: Hindi yung ano yung tribute
2: to Mars?
4: Fathers and mothers.
2: Ah, tribute to fathers and mothers.
4: So it was held sometime here in September 2026. On August 30, 2026.
2: Saan yan?
4: Hold on, I'll just gonna read this. Since 2018, the Filipino-Australian community has gathered to honor the quiet pillars of its migrant story, returning for the 7th edition following a pandemic hiatus. This year's gathering tied gratitude directly to building a permanent home for the community's collective legacy. Now, this is NARA, National Affiliation of Responsible and Reliable Associations, NARA, in partnership with Plaza Filipino Incorporated, hosted the annual tribute to fathers and mothers at the Liverpool Catholic Club on Sunday, August 30, 2026. Young Filipino-Australians hosting the stage and couples performing together. The evening was a true family affair. And the guests celebrated 18 peer-nominated parents while raising momentum for the upcoming Philippine-Australian Arts, Culture and Innovation Center. The 2026 cohorts represents a rich section of the communities spanning in entrepreneurs, frontline workers,
2: 1 minute.
4: Corporate professionals, and grassroots advocates. Ganun ba?
2: Yeah.
4: Father. Okay. We'll continue with that release that a little bit later. But thank you to everyone who is listening to us.
2: We have to say goodbye to everyone.
4: And thank you so much for, of course, following us. Hope to have you again next
5: like
4: week.
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Hello, hello, hello. Welcome back to Soul Journey. Here on 89.32 GLF with your life coach and host, Joy Rules. And we are in the series called The Emergent Self. And I welcome you, and I'm glad that you're here with me. Last week, we talked about the waiting room, you know, the place where we habitually hold ourselves back, where we do not put ourselves forward and just watching someone else step into the space that was meant for you. And we ended that episode with a challenge to take one real action this week. And I hope you were able to do that. And if you did, even a small version of it, I hope you noticed something. You noticed that you survived it. Did you notice that the world didn't end? Notice that whatever happened, you handled it. Because noticing is the beginning of what we're going to talk about today. Today, we're going into the root of the waiting, why we do not want to put ourselves out there, out of our comfort zone. And there's another word for that, procrastination or fear, the thing underneath the hesitation, the thing that keeps capable, intelligent, genuinely talented people like you from claiming what is truly yours. And that's the lack of self-belief. Self-belief, belief in oneself, the real kind, the kind you build deliberately from the inside out. The kind that doesn't require you to have 100% certainty to get started. The kind that grows precisely because you moved before you were ready. Now that's a talent worth cultivating, to move before you're ready. A lot of people who are successful, that is their secret. Let's begin with a moment most of us have lived.

Oh, that was Placido Domingo with Giuseppe Verdi's Rigoletto, La Donna e Mobile. I think some of you might have heard it, or, you know, at least whistled it. Anyway, so that was a bit of opera there for us. And again, let's begin with something that we have, all of us have lived, all of us have experienced, you know, when somebody asks if anyone wanted to share. And, you know, like in a conference or in a meeting, and then somebody says, is there anybody would like to share something or like to give her their opinion? And you know you have something to say, something real, something relevant, but something that you've been thinking for weeks, but you didn't say it. So around you, there are people who put their hands up. Some of them said things that were great, fine. A couple said things that were good. One person said that she had, and one person said everything that she or you would have wanted to say, but didn't say it anyway. So on the way home, you replayed it in your head. And with that quiet, familiar frustration of someone who has done this before, you know the pattern, you're tired of it. You know, not being able to speak up when you have so much to say. And so this episode is about that gap between those two sentences, what is actually, and what it actually takes to close it. You want something to say, you want something to do, but you didn't do it, or you said nothing. Let's first listen to La Petite Valse by André Rieu.

Here on Soul Journey with Joy Rules on 89.3 2GLF, your favorite community radio station, where we have conversations that matter because you matter. And today we're talking about self-belief. And before we talk about how to build it, let's examine it a little bit closely. You know, self-belief is one of those phrases that gets used so often it starts to mean everything and nothing. But self-belief is not exactly the same as confidence, because confidence is situational. You can feel it in areas where you've already proven yourself, and it can disappear the moment you step into unfamiliar territory. You see, self-belief goes deeper. It's the trust in your ability to handle what comes, despite how you feel. Not because you've done this exact thing before, but because you've handled hard things before. You know that you can figure things out. You might not, how many times have you had to do something that you didn't know anything about? And because you were intelligent, you were calm, you used your common sense, you were able to figure it out. Everything is actually more than not, everything is figurable. You are, in the most fundamental sense, capable of learning, adapting, and getting through. So it's a belief in yourself to be capable that allows you to become capable. And even if you're capable, if you don't believe in it, you know, you won't ever get out to do it. You won't even step out to do it. And here's the most important thing I want to say before we get into the practical strategies. Self-belief is not a personality trait that you either have or don't have. It is a skill. It is built, and it's built through action, through evidence, through accumulation of small kept promises to yourself. So if you say to yourself, okay, I will do it, for instance, okay, I'll wake up every morning at 6 o'clock, say. And I say, tomorrow I'm going to wake up at 6 o'clock. And you hear yourself say that. And if tomorrow, 6 o'clock, the alarm clock goes, and you say, oh, and you turn it over and you go back to sleep. Your body heard you, made that promise, and your body heard you not keep that promise. So you will not believe yourself when you say that. So you've got into the habit of not keeping your word. So if you keep your word, you begin to believe it. This is what we're trying to get to. So it's a build through action, through evidence of accumulated small kept promises to yourself. And that means, regardless of where you're starting from, it is available to you. You can always start today. It doesn't matter what you didn't or did before. You can always make the decision that from now on, you're going to keep your promises to yourself as much as you can, of course. Because self-belief built through action is grounded on your decision, on your choice to act, to step into an uncomfortable, even unknown zone, trusting that you have the ability to figure things out. It is based on trust, on something, some force higher than yourself. Okay, let's listen now to Il Volo. It's a group of young tenor singers, and they'll give us a rendition of O Sole Mio.

Lovely, Joan Strauss's composition of La Petite Valse, played there by André Rieu and his orchestra here.

Oh, Sole Mio, a great popular song, Italian song sung there by Il Volo. Now we're talking about the self-trust here as very much linked with self-belief. See, this first and most fundamental thing we need to understand about building self-belief, it grows from the keeping of promises to oneself. Not necessarily big promises, small ones, starting from small ones, the ones that seem almost too minor to matter. Say you tell yourself you go for a walk this morning, you go. You tell yourself you'll sit down and write for 20 minutes, you sit down and write. You tell yourself you'll make the phone call and you've been putting off, you believe yourself and make it. So these are small things, and yet they're not small things. Every time you make a promise to yourself and keep it, however minor, you're sending your own nervous system a message that says, I am someone who does what I say and I will do it. I am someone who can be relied upon by myself. So every time you break that promise, however minor, you send the opposite message, not necessarily consciously, but subconsciously, and it accumulates. Now, the person who repeats overrides their intentions. The person who repeatedly overrides their own intentions, who makes plans and doesn't follow through, who sets an alarm and ignores it, who commits to do something and quietly lets it slide, that person is slowly building the habit of not pursuing their promise, not keeping their promise. And that's really the road towards not just laziness, but being undependable without knowing it, without meaning to. And this is what researchers call the self-trust loop. Your behavior teaches your brain what to expect from you. So you're like a little child within yourself. Your brain shapes what you attempt next based on what it expects. So if it expects that you will never fulfill your promise, then it knows that if you say something, you will not pursue it. So it doesn't give you the energy, the wherewithal to be able to keep your promises. So break the loop with small, consistent, kept commitments, and gradually, measurably, the whole system begins to shift. So if you start making promises to yourself, so be careful what you promise to yourself, but do make some promises to make yourself better, to move up in your evolution, and keep those promises, even little promises. So the first practice is deceptively simple. Choose one thing today, something small, something you've been meaning to do, and do it. I'm sure you can think of scores of things that you've promised to do today, like maybe declutter or clean your closet or, clean the bathroom or whatever. Something that's been always nagging at you, but you don't. And then you promise yourself, oh, I'll do it sometime or maybe next week. Well, next week comes and you don't do it. Your body knows, she will not do it. And you create a habit of this person who can't keep their promise to themselves. See, self-confidence is a superpower. Once you start to believe in yourself, magic starts to happen.

A Whole New World with Catherine Hallam and Georgian Rabjohn. Never heard of them before, but I'm glad I did. And I think they'll be my new favorites. So we're back on Soul Journey with your host, Joy Rules. And we're talking about self-belief and creating a whole new world. And here's something the brain does that most of us don't realize. It is not a neutral recording keeper. Say that again. It is not a neutral record keeper. It is biased. Specifically, it is biased towards negative information. Psychologists call this the negativity bias. What do you think? Our brains evolved to pay more attention to threats, mistakes, and failures than to successes and strengths. It is an ancestral habit of the brain, especially the flight or fight brain, which is always looking out for something dangerous and they can help you or they can protect you. So even if the danger, quote unquote, is simply discomfort or unusual or unknown, even just a little bit, and then they will give you all the reasons not to do it. In the ancestral environment, that made sense. Missing a threat could be fatal, while missing an opportunity might merely be unfortunate. But in daily modern life, it means that most of us are walking around with a mental record that wildly overrepresents our mistakes and wildly underrepresents our capabilities. So we think we can't do something and you're completely very capable of doing it. And so she gives a perfect representation last month. So we talk about this woman earlier about, well, it could have been you, that you could have given a beautiful presentation in your meeting at work or something that could have been very good for your promotion, but then you didn't do it. So you start collecting evidence deliberately, actively every day. Not necessarily a gratitude journal, although that would be a good thing to do every day. Write down what are the things that you have done that were a record, that is a record of something positive that you have actually performed. You call it an evidence file, a record, however brief, of what you did well today. Not what went perfectly, but what you handled well, what you figured out, what you pushed through despite not feeling like it, like a difficult conversation you had. Oh, you made that phone call that you didn't want to do, or the task you completed even when it's hard, the moment you showed up when you could have avoided it. Write it down in a notebook, in your phone, any way it makes real. Because the brain needs to see the counter evidence in black and white. And you have to provide it. That's why it's very good to have, I do a to-do list or goals for the day. And I write it down at night. And the following morning, I read it again. And then at the end of that day, I tick off what I've done. And it gives me a sense of accomplishment that I have done that, so that I know more and more that if I write something there, if I say, today I'm going to write 10 chapters, if you are in that, or 5 chapters, or even just 1 chapter, and then you did that and you tick it off, and you know that when you say something, you will do it. Because your nervous system, your body, your brain, your being looks forward to it already because it loves the idea of accomplishment. So over weeks, this practice builds something that no affirmation can build. No saying that, you know, I am a very productive person, but you don't actually do it, then no affirmation can build that. So you have to actually do it. An honest, specific, undeniable record of your own capability. If you make that to-do list, a goals list, at the end of the day, you tick it off, then
you not only believe, you begin to believe yourself, the record becomes the foundation of a genuine self-belief, because it is not based on hope, it is based on fact. So Louise Hayes, you know, that lady who writes, a spiritual writer and also personal development writer, Louise Hayes says, "You have been criticizing yourself for years and it hasn't worked. Try approving of yourself and see what happens." Isn't that good?

There will be miracles when you believe. That was the last message there from that beautiful song with the little light puppets. So when you say self-believe, and there is a power in believing in yourself, but you have also to remember that there is a higher self than just your human self. And if you put that belief in your higher self, self that is the universal self, that the universe can move step forward to help you accomplish that. Because you really have not just a human self, you have also a spiritual self. And the more you do things, you put yourself out there to make yourself a better person, get courage, give compassion, give of your creativity, because usually these are the places, the areas where people feel this hesitation or fear even of extending themselves. What if I help that person and they're going to think that I was being overstepping or something like the sort? What if I was going to expand my qualities, my talents, express myself? And then they'd say, well, who do you think you are? But you see, all those are just negativities. So we should try to overcome those things in little moments, because when you do that, you're telling yourself it's okay. You can handle things. Radical acceptance. Many people believe that self-belief requires you to feel good about where you are, that you need to have resolved all your doubts, overcome all your limitations, become a finished version of yourself before you can genuinely believe in your own capabilities. You can be imperfect and still go ahead and reach out for the stars. And waiting for things to be perfect, to be easy, to be that quote-unquote the right time, usually ends up with just procrastinating. And waiting for that to happen is one of the most effective way of ensuring it never does. Radical acceptance means something quite different. It means being honest about where you actually are, your current skill levels, your current confidence, your current fears, without making that the final verdict on what you are capable of becoming. So it's strange, isn't it? Because you can hold both things simultaneously, where you are yet at the moment, which is work in progress, and where you want to be. But you are exactly at the right place, at the right moment, to get to the place where you want to be. It means releasing the pressure of needing to be perfect before you begin. Because perfection before beginning is a logical impossibility. You cannot become good at something without going through the process of being good at it. Every expert was once a beginner, as you know, like every confident speaker once had a voice that shook or was nervous. So there's always a starting point. The only starting point there is ever is here and now. So Zig Ziglar says you don't have to be great to start, but you have to start to be great.

Wow, wasn't that wonderful? That was Merusa, actually, an Australian soprano. They're singing with Andre Rieu's company. That was "Wishing You Were Somewhere Here Again" from Andrew Lloyd Webber's "Phantom of the Opera." Now, if you think about all these artists, what's beautiful voices. Great sounds. They didn't start from that. They had to work from the very start. Maybe they had this great desire. They wanted to sing, and they started with maybe a shaky voice, a croaky voice, and maybe an out-of-tune voice, and they had to hone it. They had to practice it. They had to go through from zero to wherever they are now. So think about that. You could be a gem in the making. You are a gem in the making, but if you don't do the making, it won't be made. So, but you have to believe in yourself even before you actually can get to the place where you are. And action is one strong moment that you have to, one decision you have to do before that belief becomes a power. So that's the most important pillar of all, action before belief. You're on Soul Journey with Joy Rules, and we're talking about the emergent self here on 89.3 2GLF. And if you want to know more about life, about have questions, or there are things that we've talked about in our episodes that you want to learn more about, do drop me a line on Divinity1, one word. Divinity1, DIVINITYWON, @gmail.com. And let me know, and let's see where we can take you. So, because I do have some workshops that you might want to join or some lectures. So, let me know. So, the most important pillar of all, the one that contradicts almost everything most of us were taught about confidence and self-belief. And here it is. We were taught that to build confidence first is necessary, and then you act. That will get you nowhere. That could get you ready, but ready gets yourself certain, get yourself believing, and then you step forward. That is not how the research shows that works the other way. It actually works the other way around. Action precedes belief. You act first, imperfectly, uncertainly, with your voice shaking if it needs to, and the belief follows because you can see that, oh, I can do it, like a child, you know, learning how to walk. It cannot believe really that it can walk, but it starts to walk, it stumbles, it crawls, and then it stands up. Then he begins to realize, oh, I can do this. Not immediately, not always smoothly, but consistently, reliably, over time, because the brain rewires around evidence, and the only way to create evidence of your capability is to actually do the thing. So, this is what neuroplasticity is. Neuroplasticity in action. The brain forms new pathways around repeated experience. Each time you act despite the fear, the neural pathway that says, I can do this, grows stronger. And each time you say, I can't do it, and you don't do it, that neural pathway becomes strong as well. And then you never do it. And then you hold yourself back. So actually, you're choosing with every action or inaction which version of yourself to reinforce. So the instruction is not wait until you feel ready, but the instruction is move and let the readiness catch up. Eleanor Roosevelt said, do one thing every day that scares you,

Nessun Dorma there. That was, again, Il Volo with Luciano Pavarotti. No, actually, it was with Placido Domingo. So you can see the group there was a young, youthful tenors. They started off like they won story is very interesting because they won one of those contests. And then they were about 16 years old, and they learned and they learned, and they became this beautiful, wonderful, stupendous tenors, four of them. Oh, sorry, three of them. And then they got so good. They had their mentors like Placido Domingo and all that, you know. So they've become now, they've again gotten out of their comfort zones, and they practice. They weren't all that good before. They were great, but they weren't as great. So everyone in us has that. So can you imagine the jewels, the wonderful superpowers that you have? They will not come through unless you actually start now. So you're on Soul Journey with Joy Rules on 89.32 GLF. And we're talking about the emergent self. And that's you. You know, before we get to the practice, I want to name something that runs underneath all four pillars. Something that either supports or undermines everything else you do, and that is your self-talk. The running commentary in your head, the voice that narrates your experience, judges your performance, and decides what things mean. You know, the one, you know how before you said you're going to do something and then you didn't do, or you said you're going to do something, you did, and you failed. All those stories that you, and then you think that therefore you are a failure. So don't listen to that. Just pick up this is where you pick up your victories rather than your so-called failures. So for many of us, that critic, self-critic, is not kind. It is the voice that says on the driveway home after the workshop, why didn't you say anything? It's the voice that replaced the stumble, the hesitation, the moment of silence when you could have spoken. It is the voice that uses your past as evidence against your future. Well, you don't have to listen to that. You have to therefore, you know, create all those the list of evidence, quote unquote, about all your positive victories. Think about how you speak to yourself when you make a mistake or miss an opportunity. Yeah, imagine a close friend came to you with the same situation. Would you speak to them that way, the way you speak to yourself? Almost certainly not. You would be kinder. You would be more generous, more willing to see the context, the difficulty, the genuine effort. You would not reduce them to their worst moment. You'd remind them of their strengths. That is what you should do to yourself. You deserve it. So auditing your self-talk is not just becoming naively positive. It's about becoming accurate. The critical voice is not telling you the truth about your capabilities. It is telling you a story shaped by fear and past experience. But all your past experience is not all failure. So you can choose to tell a different story, one that is equally honest but complete, one that includes the evidence of what you have handled, what you have built, what you have survived. Think of yourself. You're here now. And look at you. So talk to yourself like someone you love. Forgive yourself for anything you think might have been not as perfect or not as much as you, not as well as you would like to. But you're getting there. You are there. Just look at the positive things. So this week I want to tell you that about this self-trust loop. So it doesn't choose one small commitment each morning and keep it. Collect the evidence at the end of the day. Write your goals and then tick them off. And when the inner critic says you're not ready, not good enough, not there yet, respond with this. I am a work in progress. That is not a weakness. That is the only honest description of every human being who has ever grown. So the other pillar you should remember is action before belief. Do one thing this week that your self-doubt would prefer you didn't. And then, so try and do that today. Remember, just little things like that.
So self-belief is not a gift that some people are born with and others aren't. It is a practice. So if you think about all those pillars that we talked about today, none of this is complicated. All of this requires something, and that something is not talent. It is a decision to be on your side. I believe in you. Now it's your turn. So next week, we'll move on to deeper things. So go gently, go bravely, and this time, when the opportunity comes, raise your hand and say, yes, I'll do it. This is Joy Rules on 89.3 2GLF on Soul Journey.

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I woke last night to the sound of thunder. How far off, I sat and wondered. Started humming a song from 1962. Ain't it funny how the night moves? When you just don't seem to have as much to lose. Strange how the night moves.

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Yes, what a fabulous sound. First thing off onto the program, Ronnie Burns with an oldie goldie, as they used to say anyway, and that's from Way Out of the Past. Good morning to everyone. Thank you to Glenn Sandian for the fantastic show that you did this morning. And, well, you do the same pretty well much every Wednesday morning as far as I'm concerned. And it is such a fantastic lead into nostalgia time, and I wanted to make sure that everyone knew that and understand that too. Don't forget, we're here till midday today, as well as here is Marcia Hines and you.

0: Yes, the fabulous, iconic Brenda Lee with a medley there with Jambalaya. Is it true and sweet nothings and all alone am I? Oh, absolutely fantastic. And, of course, you heard it on Nostalgia Time.
1: All revved up and nowhere to go? Keep listening to John Lyle. He'll take you nowhere.

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1: And this is Pixie Keenan. A little thing called Me and You.

0: Did you know wearing a seatbelt in a serious crash nearly doubles your chances of survival? Almost one out of five road fatalities involve someone not wearing a seatbelt. In a crash, wearing a seatbelt reduces your risk of serious injury. So remember to buckle up every time. However short the journey, however long you've been driving, however well you know the road, don't forget to clip every trip. Authorised by the New South Wales Government, Sydney.
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0: Steve. It's a fabulous day, and now I'd like to welcome you into the studios once again.
1: Thank you, John.
0: And
1: lovely to be here on such a fabulous day.
0: Well, what have you in store for us today, Steve?
1: This week, I've chosen a Shakespearean tragedy, Romeo and Juliet. I'm sure that our listeners are familiar with the story. Two feuding families, the Montagues and the Capulets, in the Italian town Verona in the 15th century. The feud is like the Hatfields and the Macaulays in the Old West. And, of course, being a good Shakespearean tragedy, murder and suicide follow. In the 1950s, Romeo and Juliet became the West Side Story.
0: Yeah.
1: The story about two New York gangs led by Riff and the Sharks by Bernardo. The Jets and the Sharks are sworn enemies. Problems are when Tony, Riff's friend, meets Maria at a dance. Maria is Bernardo's sister.
0: Yes. It became interesting, didn't it?
1: Yeah, well, of course, you see there's a...
0: Yes, I think so.
1: We've been talking about it, yeah. Maria is played by Rita Moreno. Rita Moreno is a Puerto Rican and perhaps is one of the last actors of the Gold Classics. Born in 1931, Rita's career included Singing in the Rain and The King and I.
2: Maria,

0: Conan.
1: The male lead, Tony, is played by Richard Beymer. Richard Beymer had an early start in the film business when he acted a number of films whilst he was still at high school.
0: Yes, it was all very relative to the days in high school and also...
1: In those days, yeah.
0: In those days.
1: Tony sings the great song, Maria. Remember that song?
0: Yes.
1: Although it was really sung by a singer called Tony Brent.
0: So Tamlin's song, the Jet song, was sung by Tony Brent.
1: Yes, he sang Maria.
0: So yeah.
1: The Jet song was also sung by Tony Brent. Riff is played by Russ Tamblyn. Russ Tamblyn actually started his showbiz career when he was 5.
0: Oh.
1: His film credits are Seven Brides for Seven Brothers, The Boy with the Green Hair, Samson and Delilah, and Russ in this in this particular film sang a couple of songs in his own voice. How about that?
0: Gee,
1: it's hard to find an actor who actually could sing in his own voice. Bernardo was played by George Chakaris. George Chakaris was born in Ohio. His parents were Greek, who emigrated from Turkey. He appeared in a number of musicals, and strange as it is in showbiz, he played Riff on the London stage production and also in Bernardo in the film. Incidentally, I think in the London production it went on for about 3 or 4 years.
0: Yeah.
1: You know, it's about time we had a song. How about the Jet song sung by Tony Brent?
2: When you're a jet, you're a jet all the way.

0: upset with the capital J, which you'll never forget till they cart you away when you're a jet. You stay up.
1: Gym, it'd be lousy with cops.
2: Maybe we've had enough trouble with the Puerto Ricans for one day.
3: Relax, it's a social mixer. So we'll mix
0: until the time's right to fix the rumble for tomorrow night. Be there 10 p.m. punctual, like dress to kill, walking tall.
1: We always walk tall.

The film closes with Tony dying in Maria's arms after he was shot by Chino. I have not seen the Spielberg 2021 version, so I don't know how it closes. But in the 1961 film, it's very sad. Tony is left on the ground, dying, as Maria slowly walks out, and the gangs disperse in different directions. And of course, the background to the music is the finale. Incidentally, in Romeo and the real Shakespearean, the two families make up and become friends.

0: That was quite interesting and a little sad in the end, Steve, but I think I can live with it.
1: So can I.
2: Shakespearean tragedies that, unlike Juliet, but Maria, which she does in the big film, both she kills herself, so in the actual Shakespearean play.
0: Yes.
2: But Maria does not kill herself.
0: Yeah.
2: She goes on to a better life in Hollywood.
0: West Side Story is a very iconic thing. Mm. It's done by plays, done by films.
2: I think this is the third version of the film, I think.
0: Yeah, but this one is the version of the film. I'm certain of it, the way you've depicted it. But anyway,
2: this is a 1967 film.
0: Yeah.
2: Yeah.
0: Yeah, it was good.
2: Mm. Well, thanks, John. If our listeners want to follow, they can actually follow on the YouTube or wait until the latest version hits the Liverpool silver screen.
0: Well, thank you very much, Steve, once again for coming in. And in particular, this one telling us all about West Side Story.
2: Well, thank you, John. And I must admit, and I have seen the film a couple of times.
0: Yes.
2: Being you me, I've never really enjoyed it.
0: Well, I did.
2: Well, good. I'm glad.
0: The first time I saw it, no.
2: No, because it's very hard to work out, isn't it?
0: Yeah.
2: But if you watch the Shakespearean play, it's pretty straightforward.
0: Yeah.
2: If you can follow all that Shakespearean type talk.
0: Well, thank you very much again, Steve, for coming in and telling us. And please come back again next week and tell us another story.
2: Thank you.

The City of Liverpool and District Historical Society was established in 1959 to preserve, conserve and promote the history of Liverpool, Australia's fourth oldest town. We're still going strong. Our meetings are held the second Saturday of every month with a guest speaker in different locations. We also have an informative monthly newsletter for members. 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